0: test of all different kinds of food for things like apple crumble and dal, which is a popular Indian cuisine.
1: Okay.
0: There was no strong preference. Lasagna, same thing. However, the difference lied in butter chicken. People seemed to prefer the day-old butter chicken.
1: Really? I would just guess that chicken is hard to reheat. So
0: yeah, true, right? But like butter chicken, you got a lot of sauce.
1: Yeah, it's so saucy for sure, yeah.
0: Mateo, where are you at in this debate? Do you think leftovers taste better?
2: So my husband always makes fun of me because I do not like leftovers. Only for certain things, though.
0: Okay.
2: Like pizza and potatoes do taste better leftover.
0: Okay.
2: But anything else, no.

0: feeling me? Let's do something.
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0: 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Tomorrow, don't miss our 3 p.m. music marathon. 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
4: Weather.
5: Partly cloudy this afternoon with highs near 75, wind gusts as high as 29 miles per hour, and overnight lows around 53. For your Tuesday, sunny with highs in the mid to upper 70s, wind gusts as high as 25 miles per hour, and overnight lows in the low 50s. Highs in the mid to low 70s on Wednesday, with light winds and overnight lows in the mid to upper 40s.
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0: things that I've got.
1: Yes, we talk about not having money, but if you want to go on a vacation, you're going to spend your hard-earned money on a vacation that you deserve. Yep. I've got the world's most relaxing cities. Really interesting places to go to. So the world, the top three world's most relaxing cities include, number three, Vienna, Austria.
2: Okay.
1: So, okay, they say it's relaxing, but also would be a very interesting place to go. No matter what kind of traveler you
2: get
1: are.
2: Get some history there.
1: Number two is Barcelona, Spain.
2: Okay.
1: Same thing. And the number one most relaxing city in the world, Copenhagen, Denmark.
2: Mm.
1: Which, again, would be very interesting to go to.
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1: Sure is. 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
1: 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Yeah, right. 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
0: 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And we are on.
3: 3.
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0: This is Pop Crush Night.
4: I was younger and I was smarter then. You got me. Do you ever make plans like a week in advance, 2 weeks in advance, day of? You're like, why did I make that plan?
5: I'm actually really glad that you reminded me because I need to follow up on something probably right now.
4: It's awful. But why do we do this? When they're like, oh, hey, do you want to come to this thing like 2 weeks from now? And you're like, oh my God, that sounds amazing. Oh, that sounds so much fun. And then day of, you're like, why in the heck did I agree to do that?
5: How am I supposed to predict where my energy level is going to be 2 weeks away from now?
4: Literally. Oh, it's awful. But also, how do you get out of it? Is it bad to cancel? It is bad to cancel, right?
5: Yeah, you have to go. You have to go.
4: Fine.

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1: Trivia time. Lauren Snap, Donnie Meacham. Hit us with your guesses. Slide into the DMs right there on the Pop Crush app. Here is the question. This item is something that we all sit on without even thinking twice, but it's actually dirtier than a toilet seat. So what do you sit on that is dirtier than a toilet seat? What's your guess?
2: Your car seat, because you're eating and like you're dumping coffee and dirt and grime because you're working out. 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
1: Okay, well, car seat is wrong. Think about it. 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It's coming up.
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1: Lauren Snap, Donnie Meacham. It is trivia time, and the question was, what is it that you sit on every single day? And you don't think twice about it, but it's actually dirtier than a toilet seat. And the answer is movie theater seats. A movie theater seat is apparently a colony of bacteria. It makes me really, honestly, just gag because I'm eating popcorn when I'm in a movie theater seat. And I'm just like, oh, I didn't wash my hands.
2: Yeah, but also, like, I know friends that have done things in movie theater seats. You know what? That makes complete total sense.
1: Whoa.
2: Yeah, and it was during Marley and Me. Like, what?
1: Give me a break.
2: Why aren't you watching Marley and Me?
1: Get out of here, Donnie.

0: is Pop Crush Nights.
1: All right, Becca, she's dropping into the DM. She says, you know what? I stopped screen creeping after I watched a grown man sob on an airplane while watching A Dog's Purpose. Oh my God, I was also crying.
2: Oh, have you seen A Dog's Purpose? There's like, I think there's three of them. It's so, first of all, I went on a date for A Dog's Purpose. Ooh. Not the best idea because I am sobbing. And not just like a little bit of like a tear here or there. I'm literally going, I'm dry heaving. And the guy that was there was looking around because the theater was packed and he was so embarrassed that I was dry heaving.
1: Did you get a second date?
2: No, of course not. What do you mean? There was no purpose to there. He was a dog. He had no purpose.

0: You're tuned in to Pop Crush Nights.
1: Do you like feet, Lauren?
2: Not really. Baby feet. Yeah, I love baby feet.
1: Ooh,
2: that's it.
1: Baby feet. Is it true they actually smell like Fritos? Isn't that what they say? Or is that dog feet?
2: That's dog feet.
1: Oh, so not
2: I also like dog feet. My dog's feet.
1: Okay, so wrong there again. But it turns out maybe feet rubs, if you're like two. You know what? Everything's going. You know what? We're going to make it even easier. The foot rubs, it improves your sex life, says Kelly Ripa and Mark Consuelos. But maybe that's why I'm not having any, because I'm not rubbing your feet.
2: I mean, you're not rubbing my feet, but also I'm not rubbing your feet. And we're not rubbing our own feet. We are really just not having great sex lives right now, apparently. Yeah.
1: No, it's rough. Feet.
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0: 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And there it goes. 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

What up, it's Donnie. Tomorrow night, right here on Pop Crush Night, new singer Cameron Whitcomb. He has the song Kingdom of Fear right now on his Kingdom of Fear tour. One of the most open, honest, and raw singers that are out there right now. But we have him here tomorrow night, 8:15 on Pop Crush Nights.

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3: Do you know why I pulled you over? 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The answers are all right there. Why I pulled you over, it's because they want you to rat yourself out.
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3: 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I mean, I was going 90 in a 40, but I'm not sure why you pulled me over.
4: Every time that they say, do you know why I pulled you over? I go, oh my gosh, I hope it's jury duty. I've wanted that my whole life.
3: Did you think I was cute? I know I flew by you, so I don't know if you got a good look at me, but did you think I was cute? You want a date? 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
3: 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I can't do it. And then I feel bad on Monday morning because I'm just exhausted.
2: Yeah. Well, my friends, like, I'm like, guys, I want to stay home. And they're like,
4: 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Come out with us.
2: And then all of them like swarm text me and then I feel guilty. It's like, if I tell you I want to stay home tonight because I'm tired of going out and drinking, let me stay home, people.
3: But you're so fun. So I kind of see why they want to drag you out. But I'm proud of you for not caving.
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1: We're on Snap Donnie Meacham, and we are ready for some rapid fire trivia.
2: Ooh, get me
1: here. All right, late night rapid fire trivia. Is your thinking cap on?
2: Yes.
1: All right, see how many of these you can answer.
2: Okay.
1: Who was named after Leonardo da Vinci because his pregnant mom felt him kick while standing in front of a Da Vinci painting?
2: Leonardo DiCaprio.
1: Dang, you're good. Okay. Secretly funded a children's hospital but did not put his name on it. Who was it?
2: Nicest actor on the planet, Mr. Keanu Reeves.
1: Oh, dang, you're good. All right. Showed up at a random house party in Scotland, did the dishes, and then he dipped.
2: Harry Styles.
1: No, Bill Murray.
2: Okay.
1: Oof, I love that guy. Great documentary is out right now, by the way. All right, so final one. This person is Rob Schneider's daughter.
2: Oh, Elle King.
1: Dang, boo-boo. You as good as...

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1: Love is strong, but keep it away from the Grand Canyon. The Grand Canyon National Park on Facebook, they said, please stop using love locks because you're hurting the wildlife there. Just visit the Grand Canyon. You don't need to leave a lock. Trust me, the goats and the bears and whatever, they don't care that you love each other.

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1: Bridges over troubled water.
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5: Weather. Partly cloudy this afternoon with highs near 75, wind gusts as high as 29 miles per hour, and overnight lows around 53. For your Tuesday, sunny with highs in the mid to upper 70s, wind gusts as high as 25 miles per hour, and overnight lows in the low 50s. Highs in the mid to low 70s on Wednesday, with light winds and overnight lows in the mid to upper 40s.
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3: 3.
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3: 1.
0: This is Pop Crush Night.
6: Lauren.
3: Yes?
6: Lauren, she did it.
3: What? What'd I do?
6: Okay, so when you hear your name in a TV show, like, what is your guttural reaction?
3: If I hear my name and I'm not actively in a conversation with you, I immediately panic.
6: Oh, like you did something wrong?
3: Yeah, I'm like, what'd I do? Oh, I know I'm guilty. I don't even know what it was, but it was me.
6: When I hear my name in shows, I get it. I have a visceral reaction. Like, I watch so many crime shows. Donnie murdered her. And I'm like, really, Donnie? First of all, you got caught. How embarrassing. Second of all, you're giving all Donnies a bad name. Like, I get upset. I get mad. I feel it. It affects me.
3: So Donnie has been done dirty because of his name being used in a TV show. Has this happened to you? Because I feel like this is a weird reaction that he is having, and he probably needs your friendship tonight.
6: It's not weird. I bet you. Seriously. If your name is in a TV show, and it's not Meredith Grey, you were feeling some sort of way. 1-888-900-5272.

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1: Do you ever look at people's lips and think, God, they've just got a really great smile?
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1: I mean, you do love a chapstick.
2: Oh, yeah.
1: Okay, so the top ranked lips, Taylor Swift comes in at number two with a perfect pucker. And then Julia Roberts and her trout pout, that is like the next one. But the number one mouth that's smiling is yours.
2: Aww.
1: Yeah.
2: That.

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1: Are you a class mom or a Venmo mom? 1-888-952-17. So there's a Tennessee mom right here in my backyard, and she is reaching out and she's like, look, I don't want to be part of your PTO. I don't want to be part of your PTA. I'm not the room mom. I'm not the team mom. I'm a Venmo mom. And I'm like, you know what? I
2: kind of
1: get that.
2: Yeah, she's like, don't ask me to volunteer. Hit me with whatever the Venmo is. I'll send $5 because that's what I'm going to show up for. But also, I mean, if you're a Venmo listener, at Donnie Meacham, hit me up, honey.

0: thinking back to my childhood, this is the scent that would probably stick out the most. Cucumber melon body mist. Do you remember cucumber melon?
1: Yes, it was like the curve for women.
0: Yeah. Oh. Yeah, well, my younger self hates this, but it's making a comeback. It's having a resurgence. Apparently, a lot of people are wearing. Really?
1: Oh, I love a mist like that. 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I love a mist. 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
0: Love a mist. All right. Are you into the cucumber mist or are you out? Hit us up in the DMs right there on the Popcrush app.

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1: Talking about the Venmo moms tonight. And Erin, she's texting us in from Quad Cities. She's listening in on B100. She goes, hey, Lauren. Hey, Donnie. Everyone has something to give. Time, talent, treasures. Let the parents serve how they can. Not everyone needs to serve in the same way. I kind of agree with that.
2: Oh, my God. Also, it's such a mom answer. Like, it's like, can we all just get along? It's like, no. You just send me a Venmo. That's how we'll get along better over a shot of Fireball.
1: Yeah, or cold hard cash.
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1: What up, it's Donny. Tomorrow night, right here on Pop Crush Night, new singer Cameron Whitcomb. He has the song Kingdom of Fear right now on his Kingdom of Fear tour. One of the most open, honest, and raw singers that are out there right now. But we have him here tomorrow night, 8:15 on Pop Crush Nights.

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3: I was younger and I was smarter then. You got me. Do you ever make plans like a week in advance, 2 weeks in advance, day of? You're like, why did I make that plan?
4: I'm actually really glad that you reminded me because I need to follow up on something probably right now.
3: It's awful, but why do we do this? When they're like, oh, hey, do you want to come to this thing like 2 weeks from now? And you're like, oh my God, that sounds amazing. Oh, that sounds so much fun. And then day of, you're like, why in the heck did I agree to do that?
4: How am I supposed to predict where my energy level is going to be 2 weeks away from now?
3: Literally. Oh, it's awful. But also, how do you get out of it? Is it bad to cancel? It is bad to cancel, right?
4: Yeah, you have to go. You have to go.
3: Fine.

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1: Trivia time. Lauren Snap, Donnie Meacham. Hit us with your guesses. Slide into the DMs right there on the Pop Crush app. Here is the question. This item is something that we all sit on without even thinking twice, but it's actually dirtier than a toilet seat. So what do you sit on that is dirtier than a toilet seat? What's your guess?
2: Your car seat, because you're eating and like you're jumping coffee and dirt and grime because you're working out. 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
1: Okay, well, car seat is wrong. 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It's coming up.
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1: Lauren Snap, Donnie Meacham. It is trivia time, and the question was, what is it that you sit on every single day? You don't think twice about it, but it's actually dirtier than a toilet seat. And the answer is movie theater seats. A movie theater seat is apparently a colony of bacteria. It makes me really, honestly, just gag because I'm eating popcorn when I'm in a movie theater seat. And I'm just like, oh, I didn't wash my hands.
2: Yeah, but also like I know friends that have done things in movie theater seats. You know what? That makes complete total sense.
1: Whoa.
2: Yeah. And it was during Marley and Me. Like what?
1: Give me a break.
2: Why aren't you watching Marley and Me?
1: Get out of here, Donnie.

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1: All right, Becca, she's dropping into the DM. She says, you know what? I stopped screen creeping after I watched a grown man sob on an airplane while watching a dog's purpose.

0: I was also crying.
1: Oh, have you seen a dog's purpose? There's like, I think there's three of them. It's so, first of all, I went on a date for a dog's purpose. Ooh. Not the best idea because I am sobbing. And not just like a little bit of like a tear here or there. I'm literally going, I'm dry heaving. And the guy that was there was looking around because the theater was packed and he was so embarrassed that I was dry heaving.
0: Did you get a second date?
1: No, of course not. What do you mean? There was no purpose to there. He was a dog. He had no purpose.

0: Welcome to Pop Crush.
1: Do you like feet, Lauren?
2: Not really. Baby feet. Yeah, I love baby feet.
1: Ooh,
2: that's it.
1: Baby feet. Is it true they actually smell like Fritos? Isn't that what they say? Or is that dog feet?
2: That's dog feet.
1: Oh, so dog
2: feet. I also like dog feet. My dog's feet.
1: Okay, so wrong there again. But it turns out maybe feet rubs, if you're like, ooh. You know what? Everything's going. You know what? We're going to make it even easier. They're foot rubs. It improves your sex life, says Kelly Ripa and Mark Consuelos. But maybe that's why I'm not having any, because I'm not rubbing your feet.
2: I mean, you're not rubbing my feet, but also I'm not rubbing your feet. And we're not rubbing our own feet. We are really just not having great sex lives right now, apparently. Yeah.
1: No, it's rough. Feet.
0: Feeling good while you work. 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
1: 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Part three, proud to still be playing some of the most legendary songs. 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
1: Weather. Partly cloudy this afternoon with highs near 75, wind gusts as high as 29 miles per hour, and overnight lows around 53. For your Tuesday, sunny with highs in the mid to upper 70s, wind gusts as high as 25 miles per hour, and overnight lows in the low 50s. Highs in the mid to low 70s on Wednesday, with light winds and overnight lows in the mid to upper 40s.
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What up, it's Donnie. Tomorrow night, right here on Pop Crush Night, new singer Cameron Whitcomb. He has the song Kingdom of Fear right now on his Kingdom of Fear tour. One of the most open, honest, and raw singers that are out there right now. But we have him here tomorrow night, 8:15 on Pop Crush Night.

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3: 3.
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6: Do you know why I pulled you over? Seriously, like words you never, ever want to hear. Well, on the Pop Crush app, there's multiple questions that police ask you. The answers are all right there. Why I pulled you over, it's because they want you to rat yourself out.
5: Really?
6: Yeah, every time I've ever been asked why I pulled you over, it's always like, I don't know, sir. I mean, I was going 90 in a 40, but I'm not sure why you pulled me over.
5: Every time that they say, do you know why I pulled you over? I go, oh my gosh, I hope it's jury duty. I've wanted that my whole life.
6: Did you think I was cute? I know I flew by you, so I don't know if you got a good look at me, but did you think I was cute? You want a date? I had a-

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1: You ever feel bad, like on the weekends, when you tell your friends you just want to stay home?
2: It's tough, right?
3: I can't do it. And then I feel bad on Monday morning because I'm just exhausted.
1: Yeah. Well, my friends, like, I'm like, guys, I want to stay home. And they're like,
2: yeah, why do you want to stay home? Come out with us.
1: And then all of them, like, swarm text me, and then I feel guilty. It's like, if I tell you I want to stay home tonight because I'm tired of going out and drinking, let me stay home, people.
3: But you're so fun. 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But I'm proud of you for not caving.
1: I caved every time.
3: I knew you did.
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3: Ooh, hit me.
2: All right, late night rapid fire trivia. Is your thinking cap on?
3: Yes.
2: All right, see how many of these you can answer.
3: Okay.
2: Who was named after Leonardo da Vinci because his pregnant mom felt him kick while standing in front of a da Vinci painting?
3: Leonardo DiCaprio.
2: Dang, you're good. Okay. Secretly funded a children's hospital, but did not put his name on it. Who was it?
3: Nicest actor on the planet, Mr. Keanu Reeves.
2: Oh, dang, you're good. All right. Showed up at a random house party in Scotland, did the dishes, and then he dipped.
3: Harry Styles.
2: No, Bill Murray.
3: Okay.
2: Oof, I love that guy. Great documentary is out right now, by the way. All right, so final one. This person is Rob Schneider's daughter.
3: Oh, Elle King.
2: Dang, boo-boo. You is good at this game. I love it. Hit us in the DMs with your favorite fun fact tonight. We're playing trivia. I can't.

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1: Love is strong, but keep it away from the Grand Canyon. The Grand Canyon National Park on Facebook, they said, please stop using love locks because you're hurting the wildlife there. Just visit the Grand Canyon. 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
1: You want to be happy?
2: 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Be happy.
1: Okay, so a new study, it grinds my gears a little bit. 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
3: Get out of here. No, no,
1: what?
3: No.
1: Water? Like, what kind of smart water? Like, what kind of water are we talking about?
3: In the form of an ice cube living inside of your fireball. What?
1: Yeah, the water from my tap, it ain't making me happy. No, there's no way, no.
3: Water under the bridge.
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4: Weather. Partly cloudy this afternoon with highs near 75, wind gusts as high as 29 miles per hour, and overnight lows around 53. For your Tuesday, sunny with highs in the mid to upper 70s, wind gusts as high as 25 miles per hour, and overnight lows in the low 50s. Highs in the mid to low 70s on Wednesday, with light winds and overnight lows in the mid to upper 40s.
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0: of the three-part mix. Part one, the best of the 80s. Mix part two is the biggest songs of today to keep you up to date. Dancing in the dark, with you between my arms. Part three, proud to still be playing some of the most legendary songs. This is the three-part mix. 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
1: Weather. Partly cloudy this afternoon with highs near 75, wind gusts as high as 29 miles per hour, and overnight lows around 53. For your Tuesday, sunny with highs in the mid to upper 70s, wind gusts as high as 25 miles per hour, and overnight lows in the low 50s. Highs in the mid to low 70s on Wednesday, with light winds and overnight lows in the mid to upper 40s.
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4: Weather.
5: Partly cloudy this afternoon with highs near 75, wind gusts as high as 29 miles per hour, and overnight lows around 53. For your Tuesday, sunny with highs in the mid to upper 70s, wind gusts as high as 25 miles per hour, and overnight lows in the low 50s. Highs in the mid to low 70s on Wednesday, with light winds and overnight lows in the mid to upper 40s.
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0: And you know, the thing that is going to keep you steadfast, the thing that is going to keep you focused, is the idea that you understand who you are in Christ. That's essential. Listen, it's the difference between being an authentic Christian and being, you know, someone who's fake. It's the difference between being a genuine Christian and a knockoff, so to speak. Or as we said last week, being a real Christian versus being a poser. You got to understand something happened to you when you were born again.
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3: Weather. Partly cloudy this afternoon with highs near 75, wind gusts as high as 29 miles per hour, and overnight lows around 53. For your Tuesday, sunny with highs in the mid to upper 70s, wind gusts as high as 25 miles per hour, and overnight lows in the low 50s. Highs in the mid to low 70s on Wednesday, with light winds and overnight lows in the mid to upper 40s.
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0: of the three-part mix. Part one, the best of the 80s. Mix part two is the biggest songs of today to keep you up to date. Part three, proud to still be playing some of the most legendary songs. 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

0: 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Hypocrites always hate it when you bust them with the Word of God.
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10: All right, it's this radio show. Happy Tuesday to ya. Back at it, are we? Yes, yes, we are. Well, I was here yesterday, even though you were taking the day off. It's totally fine. No jealousy, no anxiety here. I'm good. I'm really good. Coming up a little while, I've got your five random facts, your good news, and of course, in case you missed it, 9 o'clock is now Listener Appreciation Hour, commercial free, and all of the music you love. 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What is the worst Halloween candy? What is the stuff you hate? Yeah, then why did you say banana Laffy Taffy? We're going to talk about that and more coming up in a little bit. I got Jason Mraz lined up for you, Michael Jackson, some Taylor Swift, and of course, all of the other good stuff. We're going to talk about this as well. Would you walk through a cemetery at night without a light or some way to defend yourself? We're going to talk about that and everything else I just talked about, and probably a lot more rambling and obnoxiousness coming up soon. Let's get this morning started.
11: Bow time.

0: to have. He wants us to have the absolute best.
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0: guys realize what, when Adam and Eve, I just talked about them, when they ate of that tree, that fruit of that tree, and they fell, that at that point they died spiritually, and you and I inherited from them this whole idea of a sin nature. In other words, listen carefully. You sin because you are a sinner. You don't become a sinner by sinning. You sin because that's who you are. That's the way you're made. Some of you go, I don't like that. Neither do I. And that's why Jesus Christ died.
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Lord Royals. K101, it's Val coming up in a few minutes. We're talking about the worst of the Halloween candy. It's just, you know, that stuff that is just gross. Why do we keep buying it? I don't know. We're going to talk about that. We're talking about it on our Facebook page at K101 Sierra Vista. I've got a list coming up.

Ella Langley choosing Texas K101, a little borrow from the country world. It's Val 627 right now. You are in the heart of your dial, 100.9 FM K101. Even if you're listening to us virtually, streaming us through the app, or maybe listening through your smart speaker, we are here for you, doing all the things on a Tuesday morning. Hope your Tuesday's off to a fantabulous start. You know, the best holiday is coming up very soon. You've seen it all over the stores. Everybody's talking about, if you said Christmas, just turn the radio off. No, just kidding. Don't do that. No, just kidding about that. No, I mean Halloween. Halloween is my favorite holiday. It's fun because it's kind of medium pressure. It's not as high pressure as that middle of winter holiday that we celebrate. I don't want to say the name yet because then, you know, the elves appear and then things happen and it's just, you know, a whole thing. But we're talking right now about the Halloween candy that is just absolutely vile. The disgustingness, the grossness, and the why is it still included in those giant packages of Halloween candy? I bought a giant bag of Halloween candy because I'm doing a Halloween event coming up in a few weeks. I feel like that is my October. It is fraught with goodness. There's so much stuff going on this month. The people are like, you know, we should get together. I'm like, cool. How's your January looking? Because my October, not so great. No time. So I've got a giant bag of Halloween candy that I bought yesterday because I'm going to be going to a Halloween, the Haunted Garden, something we do every year. It's so much fun. We'll tell you more about that soon. But I'm going to the Haunted Garden in a couple of weeks. And so I bought the candy now because it's probably been out since August anyway. So what difference does it make if it's sitting in my pantry or on their shelf? And there were Whoppers in it. You know, those malt Whopper things covered in chocolate? Who even eats those? I eat those if I'm absolutely desperate for some chocolate. And then I hate my life. It's just, they're gross. I don't like them. And yet they're still there. And there's other stuff that we get, too, that if you're still taking your kids, you know, trick-or-treating or trunk-or-treating or whatever it is you're doing, you go through your candy bag because, let's face it, we're really doing it to find the good stuff, right? That's the real reason we're going through the candy bag. And the Snickers go in one pile, you know, and those are the good ones. Of course, the Three Musketeers as well. The banana-flavored Laffy Taffy goes in the trash. Nobody eats that. Who eats that? I'm driving along with my bestie yesterday after I buy this giant bag of candy, and I'm like, who even eats that? She goes, that's my favorite. And I'm like, of course it is. Of course it is. She and I are so opposite each other. If I hate it, guaranteed she loves it, and vice versa, all the things. Because she's just, I don't know, we're just cut from completely different cloths, which I think is part of the reason our 30-plus year friendship has sustained itself for so long, is because we are so different. But I digress. I know you have some Halloween candy that you pick through it, and you're like, this is disgusting, who eats this? And then your 7-year-old comes over and is like, I love Werther's Originals, reminds me of Grandpa, always giving me the little yummy candies. You know, whatever it is. You know what I'm saying. Why do we like this? I've also got a list of best and worst

0: boomer Halloween candies. We're going to talk about that coming up next.
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2: 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And that's H-A-R-M-A-N.

0: God did not save us just to be, you know, what I call, you know, pew potatoes or pew kumquats or whatever. He didn't save us just to sit and do nothing. God saved us, and then we would mature and grow in the grace and the knowledge of our Lord Jesus Christ. And that's so that we would be intimate with Him, close with Him, have fellowship with Him, because ultimately, that's abundant life. And that's what God wants us to have. He wants us to have the absolute best.
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0: 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Neither do I. And that's why Jesus Christ died.
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Big Mountain. K101 going out to Heather this morning. Hey, Heather, thank you so much for letting me know that you are listening to us while you're getting ready to go to work this morning. I mean, the listening part is good, the getting ready for work. Sorry, my condolences. Apologize in advance for all the things. Oh my goodness. Sorry. It's been a crazy day. I'm checking out our Facebook page at K101 Sierra Vista. I'm totally enjoying the conversation. We're talking about the worst Halloween candy. And I don't know what is up with you, Misty, but she said Snickers. What is wrong with you, Misty? You know what? Just give me all the Snickers. You can have all the banana Laffy Taffy. It's even. We're good. We're good. You go tell me yours. We'll talk about some of the answers coming up. You know, we can eat all the Snickers we want, or at least buy all the Snickers we want. If we were to win the 25K at work payday, still happening right here in the heart of your dial, 100.9 FM, where we give you more, so much more than just banana Laffy Taffy. 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
3: 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You don't become a sinner by sinning. You sin because that's who you are. That's the way you're made. Some of you go, I don't like that. Neither do I. And that's why Jesus Christ died.
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0: Touching, isn't it? So what is John telling us? This is love. This is love coming to Christ, coming to the Father and saying, Father, I sinned and I'm sorry. And Jesus is standing there going, yeah, he did. And yeah, he is. And I paid for that sin. I didn't just pay for it. I am the payment for that sin. And then we have that forgiveness. You see, then you're set free.
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1: Ed Sheeran, Shape of You, K101H, Val. Coming up in a few minutes, if you've ever been to the doctor and you've asked something that you thought was maybe a little stupid, like maybe the doctor told you, here's a new prescription, take it twice a day, and then you forgot how many times a day you have to take it. Then you ask him again, I'm sorry, how many times do I have to take this medication? He's like, twice a day, don't worry. If you're feeling a little dumb after something like that, please don't. If you thought you asked silly questions of the doctor, well, I'm going to make you feel better about all of that because I've got a list of things that are going to make your head explode. So keep listening for that. Plus 5 random facts coming up.

mundane, a masterpiece. 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

0: Alex Warren, Ordinary K101. It's Val, 7-Eleven right now. We're doing Tuesday, just like we did Monday, kind of. Well, no, probably a little bit more Tuesdaying than Mondaying, since a lot of us had Monday off. And if you did, congratulations. Not at all envious. I'm fine. I'm good. Totally fine. Oh, my goodness. Okay, so if you've ever been to the doctor and felt like you asked a silly question, or, you know, doctors have this thing where they call it, like, what is it, doorknob confessions kind of thing. They've touched the doorknob, and all of a sudden that lead you've been bearing the entire time suddenly comes out. You're like, yes, I've had a little cold. And he's like, all right, well, it's, you know, bacterial. Here's some antibiotics. All is well. And then all of a sudden you're like, and I have this giant rash that I can't get to go away. And the doctor's like, say what now? Things start all over. Okay, so that happens sometimes too. But, you know, we're not doctors. We do get nervous at the doctor's office. A lot of us do. And some of us feel like we ask silly questions. If you ask something just totally normal, like, how often do I take this medication? Well, it is not a silly question. And believe me, this next list of stuff is going to make you feel a whole lot better about your life. BuzzFeed collected stories from doctors and healthcare workers, and they shared the moments when the patients did something unbelievably ridiculous. Here are some of the worst offenders. A man removed a knife from his torso and called 911. The first piece of advice was, do not pull out the knife. So before the paramedics arrived, he put the knife back in. And no. You get an object lodged somewhere. You leave it. You let the professionals handle it. There are really good reasons behind this. Don't do that. A mother brought her healthy 3-month-old baby to the ER because he was, quote, laughing inappropriately. And this is why we need to keep reading, people. We need to continue reading, because there are books that tell you about normal development for babies. Moving on, there was a man who was handed earplugs for his MRI and he immediately swallowed them. Or how about this one? A patient had to take some pills before his eye surgery, but he was really worried because he didn't know how those pills were going to get into his eyes. And a patient complained that he coughed whenever he inhaled water in the shower. The doctor was like, yes, you're gonna cough. That's called drowning. You're drowning. Don't do that.
1: Val time. K101.
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1: Lady Gaga Just Dance, K101. It's Val. Coming up in a few minutes, when was the first selfie taken? Not when you might have thought. We're going to talk about that. Five random facts next.

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3: Here we go with number one. Old school country star Conway Twitty was born Harold Lloyd Jenkins. He chose his stage name by picking two towns from a map: Conway, Arkansas, and Twitty, Texas. Number two, Japanese people live really long lives. The birth rate in Japan is relatively low, so adult diapers sell out much faster than baby diapers in Japan. Number three, Pope John XII, the Pope from 955 to 964 AD, was reportedly killed by a man who caught the Pope sleeping with his wife. Number four, Chuck Berry's only number one single was My Ding-a-ling. Sweet Little 16 peaked at number two. School Day, Ring Ring Goes the Bell peaked at number three. And Johnny B. Goode peaked at number eight. And finally, number five, the very first selfie was taken back in 1839. A guy in Philadelphia named Robert Cornelius took a self-portrait while he was experimenting with a new camera.
0: This has been today's edition of
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5: Weather now. Sunny skies today, breezy at times with winds gusting as high as 25 miles an hour. Highs near 75, overnight lows around 51. Sunny and clear tomorrow with highs near 75, overnight lows around 48. Sunny and slightly warmer for your Thursday with highs in the upper 70s, overnight lows in the mid 50s.

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0: 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Hey, we're pretty good.
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7: Sunny skies today, breezy at times with winds gusting as high as 25 miles an hour. Highs near 75, overnight lows around 51. Sunny and clear tomorrow with highs near 75, overnight lows around 48. Sunny and slightly warmer for your Thursday with highs in the upper 70s, overnight lows in the mid 50s.
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0: Listen, I thought the Olive Garden was like a Michelin star restaurant when I was a kid. Hey, it's Michelle Hart, and today I want to know, what is that one restaurant from your childhood that you thought was super fancy until you were a little bit older?
1: We have this thing called Pizza Ranch, and it's basically a pizza buffet, like, you know, just pizzas and wings and mac and cheese and potato wedges and a salad bar, whatever. But when we got to go there, I felt like a queen because I got to eat whatever I wanted, and I didn't like have to balance the vegetables or anything like that. And I thought it was the coolest place ever.
0: You can have pizza for an appetizer, pizza for dinner, pizza for dessert.
1: Yep. So pizza buffet.
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She's a good

Ladies, I hope you like football, because if you didn't know this, Valentine's Day is also Super Bowl Sunday this year, and it's going to be an interesting year for the game. 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

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I know cocoa prices are high this year and chocolate is expensive, but you want to do full-size Hershey bars. You can do that with

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0: birthday, Olive Garden, graduation, Olive Garden, anniversary, Olive Garden. Hey, it's Michelle Hart, and I think every major event in my family was celebrated at the Olive Garden, and I thought it was the fanciest restaurant ever when I was a kid. So today I want to know, what is a restaurant that you thought was a super fancy five-star restaurant until you were a little bit older?
1: I don't know. I'm trying to think of, there's like a buffet. I can't remember what it's called, though.
0: Gosh, I forget the name of the one in my hometown, but I felt the same way. Isn't it funny how all-you-can-eat buffets just seem so fancy when you were a kid?
1: Yeah, they did.
0: Because you piled everything on your plate, knowing I'm probably not going to finish this all, but I could put my enchiladas next to my orange chicken, next to my pizza, and no one's asking questions.
1: Yeah, exactly.

0: 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The 80s.
1: Because I gotta have faith. I gotta have faith.
0: 90s. I'm all out of faith. This is how I feel. And today.
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1: 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Another code to win while you work is coming up just after 1:00.

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Apparently, reading is becoming a huge plus if you put it in your dating profile. 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

0: If something big happened in our family growing up, you know what that meant, right? We were going to dinner at the Olive Garden, which I thought was the fanciest restaurant when I was a kid. Hey, it's Michelle Hart, and today I want to know, what is a restaurant that you thought was super fancy until you got a little bit older?
1: Chili's.
0: So what kind of things did you go celebrate at Chili's?
1: Birthdays, graduations, Easter. I was from a small town in Kansas, and Chili's was about 20, 30 minutes away. It was either that or Rib Crib.
0: So it was a destination then.
1: Yeah, or a Mexican restaurant, but that was more like a Sunday afternoon. See, Olive Garden was up there. We had to drive all the way about an hour to get to Olive Garden. So yeah, that was probably a little bit fancier than Chili's.
0: What did you actually have in your hometown?
1: We had a Pizza Hut. It was the only franchise we had for the longest time. And then sometime in high school, we had a Sonic. And then after I moved away, a Subway showed up.

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say that Andrew Garfield is kind of like the king of technology movies? Because I think a lot of us saw him for the first time in The Social Network. Well, now he's playing OpenAI CEO Sam Altman in a new movie called Artificial. And he said after that experience, he got a little bit scared and doesn't trust the technology anymore. 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

0: Outback could be on that list too. We only went there once a year after my neighbor would give my dad a $50 gift card for Christmas. Hey, it's Michelle Hart, and today we're talking about those restaurants that you thought were super fancy as a kid, but realized, ooh, not so much when you were an adult. What was it for you, Peggy?
1: It would probably be buffet that's not available anymore. It was a Mexican buffet called Ole Frijoles.
0: Oh, that sounds good. We need to bring that back.
1: Apparently, it really wasn't that good, but the kids, we thought it was great. But it was cheap.
2: Love the 80s? Sweet dreams are made of these. We play them. And we play the songs from today. We're just starting to love.
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Yeah, me too. We're not giving up hope of an NSYNC reunion one day, someday.

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3: Sunny skies today, breezy at times with winds gusting as high as 25 miles an hour. Highs near 75, overnight lows around 51. Sunny and clear tomorrow with highs near 75, overnight lows around 48. Sunny and slightly warmer for your Thursday with highs in the upper 70s, overnight lows in the mid 50s.
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0: lettuce. No question, it would be lettuce for me. Hey, it's Michelle Hart, and today I want to know, even if it was the last food on earth, what food would you never, ever eat?
1: Twinkies is what I would eat if it was the last food on earth, because that's my favorite.
2: And you would probably be well-preserved after that with all the preservatives in the Twinkie.
1: I know. I guess it would be tomatoes or pineapple.
3: 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Mix part two is the biggest songs of today to keep you up to date. Dancing in the dark, with you between my arms. Part three, proud to still be playing some of the most legendary songs. Oh, halfway there. Oh, give it all a prayer. This is the three-part mix. This is KZMK Sierra Vista. 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
0: 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Love it. 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

0: We've got 25 grand to put in your hand, so we caught up with Emily and asked what she would do with that money.
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0: Oh yeah, and that would be so cool. Next chance to win that money is coming up just after 4 o'clock.
3: 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There is always something there to remind me. We play them. And we play the songs from today we're just starting to love. Feel good variety. 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

0: Tuesday trivia question. The average person has this many tabs open on their computer right now. They'll never go back to. How many tabs is it? Let us know your guess. 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